0: neuen Hits.
1: Hey, this is Temper City and you're listening to our debut song, Self-Aware.

0: 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It's music only.
1: 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This is BB Rex.

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Our colors will fade eventually, so if our time is running out, day after day, we'll make the mundane a masterpiece. Oh my, oh my love, I take one look at you, you're taking me

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1: Hi, this is David Guetta.
2: Hi, it's Uzel. The first radio that played my hit is Energy.
1: Hit music only.